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0: 106.7 Detroit's Wheels with Pearl Jam. Pearl Jam have a new drummer. We don't know who that person is yet, replacing Matt Cameron, who was with the band for 27 years. They're going to make that announcement. They're going to unveil the new drummer on stage in September at Eddie Vedder's Ohana Festival. And Eddie Vedder seen at the World Cup game on Monday night in Seattle. And of course, he was chugging a beer.
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Maximum Metallica coming up. Something from Metallica you want to hear. Could be anything. A live track, maybe a deep cut, cover song, whatever. Something from Metallica you want to hear tonight, let me know. Talkback Mike on iHeartRadio. We'll do it coming up, top of the hour.

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0: 106.7 Detroit's Wheels with Tom Petty. It's Casey. Well, the Michigan Wolverines men's basketball team has a new coach, Mike Boynton Jr., appointed head coach. He got a 2-year deal, taking the interim tag off after the departure of Dusty May, who is going to be the head coach of the Dallas Mavericks. So, again, Mike Boynton Jr., your new head coach of the Michigan Wolverines.
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Bon Jovi playing Madison Square Garden in New York City this weekend. He kicked off that tour earlier this week, sounding pretty good. His first show since vocal cord surgery back in 2022. Bon Jovi on the way. 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

The Green Day movie Nimrods going to be out on August 14th. The soundtrack, July 31st. They cut a new track for that soundtrack as well. It's Green Day, Detroit's Wheels.

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1: Phil Mickelson, I mean, there's always something with Phil. He was gambling millions and millions of dollars. And
2: he always seemed like kind of a dick.
1: He just seemed kind of wild, but I never thought he was wild except, I don't know, his gambling. He was a gambling player, too. He was always trying shortcuts and trick shots and, you know, I don't know, kind of admirable, I thought, for a while.
2: I used to love the guy. The guy was a blast.
1: I did, too.
2: Yeah.
1: The last thing I thought he was an but it sounds like he's quite an I remember when he was here at the tournament, the Rocket Tournament, and he went nuts because somebody brought up something from a book about, I think, some gambling story.
2: Oh, no, I don't remember.
1: And he's like, yeah, the Detroit News is ever here again.
2: Yeah.
1: I'm not coming back next year.
2: That's right, because they asked him about his gambling debt.
1: Yeah.
2: Yeah.
1: I mean, he's really a baby about it. And now I think, isn't that tournament gone bye-bye?
2: I think it's done, yeah.
1: So, just recently, there was a story about his home course, the country club where he practices all the time, and how he had some encounter with a female there where there was non-consensual and inappropriate physical contact. She complained to the club. Can you imagine this club? I mean, they've got Phil Mickelson, who's won 6 majors. He uses your club as his home course. How much they must have wanted to be certain this really happened before they kicked him out.
2: Well, they kicked him out pretty quick. So
1: They
2: must have known. They must have heard other things.
1: They kicked him out in the middle of a round.
2: Yeah, it's really funny because a lot of times these things happen and the entity doesn't react. These guys actually reacted pretty well, pretty quick.
3: You're like, telling me they got into a cart, they drove over to whatever hole he was playing, and
2: yanked him out with a shepherd's hook.
1: Wow. Yep, they did. And I noticed, you know, when I saw that, I was like, wow, that must have been serious. I did notice, though, a lot of people, this always happens in the comments, are going, oh, she just wants money. I don't understand. Why do people always suspect
2: the person?
1: It's just so stupid, though. He's not that wonderful a person.
2: Yeah, they like the way he plays golf. So
1: then, you know, out of nowhere comes, there's a former PGA player named Pat Perez, who is married? Was married to Ashley Perez, who, by the way, has huge.
2: Yeah,
1: she loves showing them off.
3: Look at these. Look at that.
1: Yeah. I've seen a number of pictures where her whatever outfit is, it's just barely covering her nipples, and you're like, how is that even staying on? Like that one, that picture.
2: The Jennifer Lopez outfit.
1: It does. It looks like, except with giant.
2: Yeah.
1: Except the green dress Jennifer was wearing, except it's even more wide open because this woman is giant.
2: Yeah, no, she's hot.
1: They look like she got basketball implants to me. But anyway, Ashley Perez and Pat Perez, the player, were staying in a villa next door to Phil at a tournament. Pat went to go to the bathroom, and Phil pulls a new version of the nude move. You know, the new move where the guy just said, I got to go to the bathroom. And he comes back nude on the first date or something.
3: Of course.
1: Phil, while he's in the bathroom, shows her, hey, check out this thing on my phone. He's got a picture of himself with a full erection.
2: Mm-hmm.
1: And then he says,
2: and he's flexing, and he's flexing one arm. I don't know why that just doesn't that make it. Isn't that like the chef's kiss? Like he's got a boner, but he's also

0: collection of advice. I'm like, get out of here, dork.
1: Says, I'm going to leave my bedroom door open tonight. When Pat falls asleep, I want you to come see me.
0: So did she?
1: She did not.
0: What?
1: Oh, that must have hurt. Oh, God, that's rough.
2: He's, Giles?
1: He can't go to sleep. I know she's himself. Coming yeah. any minute now.
0: At what point did he just beat off and go to bed? Because she's not coming.
1: And how bummed would he be? He showed her his erect penis after.
0: So they were drinking wine, right, on the patio all night before. And that's when Pat went to go urinate. I bet you he doesn't even remember. He was probably so hammered. Not that that's an excuse.
1: I know everyone carries around a picture of themselves in an erection just in case. That's pretty normal. Knock them for that.
3: You never know flexing. When you got to airdrop one.
0: Well, flexing, exactly. I bet you he found it really fast.
1: So Ashley says in the month that followed, she ends up getting an apology from Phil. She taped a 26-minute phone call during which Phil apologized. Oh, my God, I want to hear that tape.
0: Yeah.
1: Oh, well, God, please release it, Ashley.
0: She played it for Alan Shipnick, the guy that wrote the article.
1: Oh, wow. Okay, we're going to get into the article. Another dinner with Pat and Ashley and Phil and his agent. Phil kept turning the conversation dark and sexual and was making graphic gestures like, you know.
0: Yeah, like, or with his finger.
1: With his fingers,
0: I think
1: too?
0: He was doing this.
1: It's like his middle finger. No, well, Mark, with his tongue and his fingers.
0: What else would it be?
1: Wow!
0: And with his other arm, his other arm, he's flexing. It had to be right. It's his main move.
1: Sounds like it. This is all new to me. This is a nude move I've never heard of. I've never heard anybody using it. I got to get an erection picture in my phone any second now. I got to get that together. I never had the erection picture in my phone. Now I found out from you guys, everybody's got that.
0: Yeah, totally. It's my wallpaper.
1: No, just...
4: Like my erection selection?
0: Imagine if that's your wallpaper.
1: No, it's important to hear.
0: She should have been like, let me see that, and then made it his wallpaper really quick, and then turned off the phone.
1: Phil's attorney, of course, is very objective, so it's important to hear what Tom Clare has to say. He represents Phil, and I'm sure he'll look at this reasonably. He said, a small segment of the golf media has decided that because Mr. Mickelson is a successful golfer, every detail of his private and family life is theirs to exploit. Wait, is it his family life when he shows his, which of course everybody carries, again, the boner picture in their phone. Is that part of his family life, to be showing that to other people's wives?
0: Apparently, they're trying they all got together and said, Phil's too, he's too successful. We got to destroy Phil Mickelson. He's bad for the game. He's not.
1: Phil.
0: The live thing's done. They would have done it then if that was the case.
1: You don't show your erection picture to anyone. Yeah. What's wrong with you? That was a family discussion, apparently. To call that part of his family life is a little ridiculous. Every detail of his private and family life is theirs to exploit. Recycling mistakes he's already acknowledged. He didn't acknowledge this.
0: Yeah, well, he did to Pat and Ashley.
1: Yeah, but not to us. No, not to everybody. Not publicly.
0: It sounded like it was one of those things because Pat didn't confront him right away, but then started telling everybody, so it just spread like wildfire. Like everybody knew about this photo of him erect whilst flexing. Which, don't you wonder? Yeah. I would love to know how many times he took the picture to get the right one.
1: No, well, for sure. You gotta get a good angle. I mean, you can
0: good lighting.
1: A penis can look better in some pictures than others, for sure.
2: Are you fully erect?
1: Everybody knows that.
0: How many people did he send it to? You know, he sent it to somebody.
1: Yeah, no doubt. It's in his phone. Why would it? If it's in his phone permanently, know that picture was used a lot.
0: What a creep.
1: It was probably him 10 years younger, too.
0: Oh, yeah. Yeah.
1: His penis 10 years younger, I mean.
3: Less spots.
5: Jeez, I got a little chub.
0: Probably Photoshop.
1: So, yeah, everybody's exploiting Phil's mistakes, recycling them over and over, as he's already acknowledged. And they're passing it off as new reporting. What is new reporting? It was new to me.
0: Mm-hmm.
1: It was new to me as a reader. And dragging private family matters. Is that a private family matter? That sounds like a private Phil. Is what it sounds like to me.
0: That he got kicked out because of these alleged, harassment of the lady at the club.
1: Mm-hmm.
0: I think it's worth bringing it all up and writing a story on it.
1: Yeah. Dragging private family matters into public view, it's reckless. It's not reckless. It's reckless. He's reckless. Yeah. This guy's projecting. It is the pursuit of clicks at the expense of the truth. Do better. Shouldn't Phil do better?
0: There's a little bit of pursuit of clicks. I'll give him that. Oh, I mean, the title of the article, though, is Long History. Phil Mickelson's Long History of Misconduct. Interviews with 19 sources.
1: Well, because he's been... a lot.
0: Exactly.
1: He's worthy of this kind of reporting. And Mark's highlighted quite a bit of the story.
0: I know. It's a really well-done story from Scratch.Golf. You guys all read Scratch.Golf, right?
3: Yeah, go on.
0: Okay.
1: Mickelson made an effort to get to know Pat Perez's wife, Ashley. She's the one with the basketball boobs. When she was 27 and Pat was 38.
0: I know.
1: Interactions began innocently enough with Phil texting Ashley. Really? Mm-hmm. Under the guise of friendship? Really?
0: Mm-hmm.
1: Really? As she told me in a recent interview, I was so young and innocent. I'm just this girl from Oklahoma. And it's like, I can't believe Phil Mickelson wants to be my buddy. Really? You want to be your buddy?
0: I don't think
1: you want to be your buddy. And he's sending me good morning texts.
0: Why are you sending the hot wife of your friend and fellow golfer?
1: That's ridiculous.
0: Good morning.
1: Good morning, Ashley.
6: Good morning.
0: I woke up with a boner whilst flexing.
1: I hope you have a great day, Ashley. This is your new friend, Phil.
0: Your new friend.
1: Looking back now, definitely feels like I was being groomed. That is so weak. Good morning texts.
0: What?
1: That's so
0: probably
1: lame.
0: Probably more than that.
1: In the 2015 Barclays Tournament was played at Plainfield Country Club in Edison. Mickelson stayed nearby in a villa at Liberty National Golf Course, where he was a member. The Prezes were at a sushi restaurant when Mickelson called Ashley, well, they're friends.
0: Yeah.
1: Not Pat, to say he'd arranged for them to move to his expansive villa.
0: Well, I mean, isn't that a little weird to call her?
1: Yes.
0: Not Pat.
1: Yeah, that's weird. That night, Pat and Ashley stayed up drinking red wine with Phil on the patio of his villa, enjoying the view of the Statue of Liberty and the twinkling lights of Manhattan. Well, how romantic is that for Pat and Ashley? When Pat excused himself to use the restroom, Ashley says Mickelson took out his phone and showed her a full-body picture of himself naked with an erection while flexing one bicep. I didn't know that part, Mark. I didn't know why you were doing that.
0: Isn't that great?
1: While flexing one bicep.
0: That's why he was doing it.
1: That is bizarre.
0: That's the best part of the photo.
1: Oh, my God. Claims Ashley. Phil says to me, I'm going to leave my bedroom door open tonight. When Pat falls asleep, I want you to come see me. I'll have the same erection, just 10 years older.
4: Do you like my erection selection?
1: She told Pat about the photo at the conclusion of the tournament. That was nice of her to do.
0: Wouldn't it be great if, like, he comes back from the bathroom and like, hey, Phil, show Pat that picture. Show him that picture. It's really cool.
1: He did not confront Mickelson directly, but over time, Pat told so many people about what had allegedly happened, and they in turn told so many other people.
4: You take that.
1: That Mickelson's genitals became an urban legend on tour. Mickelson ultimately apologized to Pat during a corporate outing at the Madison Club in La Quinta, California. Oh, that was nice
0: of
1: you, Phil.
0: That's not awkward at all.
1: No.
0: Hey, Pat, I want to talk to you for a sec. Sorry, I sent an erection whilst flexing to your wife. Let's go hit some balls around.
1: No one has commented on how big his penis is, by the way. Why has no one made a comment? Well, is that coming?
0: No, it's not in there. I don't know. Ashley's... apparently the only one that knows, well, besides some other people.
1: So then Phil made his 26-minute apology. Ashley still has a recording of it and allowed the author to listen to it.
0: Mm-hmm.
1: Throughout the 26-minute phone call, Mickelson alternated between contrition, saying, I don't remember the details. When Pat laid out the story that Mickelson had shown a naked photo of himself to Ashley, Phil responded, you mean topless?
7: Tell you.
1: Oh, Phil, you have topless pictures you show off too?
0: Was I flexing in those topless photos too?
1: That must have been one of my topless pictures, right?
0: Topless. That guy refers to his pictures being topless. Off. Ugh.
1: Was I in the banana hammock?
0: Could you see the outline of my dong though? If not, I got a really cool one to show you where I'm hard and flexing.
1: Was that in the wet willy underwear? Pat became increasingly irritated on the call at Mickelson's obfuscation, saying, that's a real problem. If you don't remember these things, that's a problem. That means you got a lot of going on.
0: Nailed it.
8: Nailed it. Cool mushroom tip.
1: Without admitting what he'd done, Mickelson apologized directly to both Pat and Ashley and said, I can't tell you how disgusted and embarrassed I am in myself.
0: But it looked good, right? I mean, I'm embarrassed, and I can't believe I did that. But it looked good, huh?
1: By the way, the picture was only 6 months ago, not 10 years ago.
0: He liked it, though, right? I love the idea of him looking for affirmation. I'll apologize.
1: Well, the nice thing is you're always talking about his... the subject comes up. Whenever the story comes up, Phil is a little excited to be talking about his...
0: Well, he's proud of it, man. I don't know.
9: You like what you see, huh?
1: Approach this week for comment. Pat said, I'm not talking about Phil. I don't care if he did or didn't do something. None of my business or concern. Thank you. Ashley filed for divorce in 2023. She'd been an enthusiastic booster of LIV Golf when Pat joined the Renegade Tour the previous year. But since the divorce, Ashley's taken a lower profile. Well, she sure has her...
0: Yeah. Well, that was when she was with Pat.
3: Yeah, but now she's free to get with Phil.
0: Yeah?
1: Yeah, that's true.
0: Well, I don't know if Phil's free.
1: More focused on launching a charitable foundation devoted to maternal health and running three businesses she's founded. A medical device company, a ride app share, and a spirits company. Yep.
0: So successful, she had to start three businesses.
3: She's a female founder.
0: Wait, she started a ride share app?
1: What? Yes.
0: What, the ride share app. Golf carts? What? I mean,
1: I don't know.
0: If it's not Uber or Lyft, what is it?
1: I'm sure it's very successful. She sounds like she's really wonderful. There's a culture of silence that keeps women from coming forward. I want to give other women the courage to share their truth. With Phil, I feel like the pattern has been there for many years, but people have been afraid to go public because it's Phil Mickelson.
0: This chick just wants money. I mean, it's a little weird. I mean, she should admit it. I want to embarrass Phil a little bit, too, because kind of.
1: They think they're gods. They think they're untouchable. Being a pro athlete doesn't exempt you from behaving respectfully in society.
0: A little bit.
1: With Phil, you're dealing with an egotistical narcissist. I know the type. I used to be married to one.
0: Oh, why is Pat catching strays?
1: Yeah, why is Pat getting nailed in this?
0: Hashtag Team Pat.
1: Phil will keep going until he gets caught. Actually, it takes more than that. If Phil's behavior's ever going to change, he has to understand the trauma he has caused so many. I don't think that's going to happen.
0: Seems like Phil's been caught a lot.
1: Yeah, he is. I don't think Phil's too worried about the trauma he's caused.
0: No.
1: Is she really having trauma over seeing that picture? Can a picture cause you trauma of a erect penis? Phil Mickelson's erect penis, can that cause you trauma?
0: I would not think so, no.
1: Especially your husband's in the bathroom.
0: No,
1: he's like 30 feet away.
0: It kind of seemed like her and Pat had a good old laugh about it and told everybody. Right?
1: Yeah, I'd say they won.
0: Which is kind of the right response in a way.
1: I mean, what was worse, the horror that she felt when she saw the photo or Phil finding out how many people they told and how many people the people they told?
0: Yeah.
1: I'd rather be her, frankly.
0: Yes.
1: Mickelson's unceremonious ending at the farms. Oh, that's the club.
0: That's the most recent one, yeah.
1: Seems to be part of a larger pattern. In recent years, he's had abrupt departures from two other high-end mm-hmm. clubs, the Madison Club and the Bridges in Rancho Santa Fe.
0: Mm-hmm.
1: Sources at both clubs say his personal conduct was a primary factor. Was it the nude erect penis picture with the bicep, the flexing?
6: We'll get used to it.
1: Is it the same picture? Sounds like his main move.
0: It sounds like the things he did at these clubs were way worse.
1: Ooh. Let's see. Jim Bones McKay carried a beeper all week waiting for that call. Mickelson's one goes.
0: Oh, yeah.
1: He plans to walk off the course if his wife Amy went into labor. Okay, so he's waiting for
0: The point
1: beeper.
0: Is they set up the article by saying, you know, Phil was a really good family man, you know?
1: Yeah.
0: He cared a lot about his wife, was always ready just to leave golf to take care of his kids or place a bet.
1: 3 years later, Phil at age 43 enjoyed what he had called his greatest triumph, winning the Open. Amy and their three kids were there for a joyous group hug after Phil brushed in one final birdie. Oh, I remember that.
0: Yeah, everyone loved him then.
1: Forbes estimated his 2013 endorsement income at $44 million. Well, it's kind of hard to get excited about stuff when you get $44 million that easily.
0: That's why you gamble it.
1: Or show your penis off to people. You need another thrill. Tack on $4.7 million on-course earnings. You're the seventh highest paid athlete in the world. After the Open, the wins dwindled. Amy traveled less and less. Guarding her health and preferring to stay at home and tend to the busy lives of their kids. To some folks around Phil, he began to seem increasingly restless. Somewhere around 2015, things began to change, said someone close to Phil. He began drinking more, lots of red wine. He'd always been devoted to Amy, but that also started to change.
0: I mean, he was just lonely. He's on tour and he's lonely. He didn't have his wife with him.
1: Mickelson at dinner during a tournament week with friends. One of the women in attendance says, something felt off. He was behaving a little odd. Out of nowhere, Phil started asking the most inappropriate questions about my personal life and then propositioning me in graphic detail. He went on and on about how he'd been fantasizing about me and all the things he wanted to do to me. It was incredibly awkward. The rest of us kept trying to change the subject, but he's doing this in a group setting?
0: Yes.
1: He's so bad. Oh, my God. Then I want to slip it right in. And there's a group there?
7: So much. My balls wound up so tight.
1: He says the rest of us kept trying to change it. The rest of us kept trying to change the subject, and he was relentless. The more wine he drank, the louder he got.
0: You want to hear actual audio, by the way?
1: Yeah.
6: Let's go back to my hotel room. I got...
1: There was a family at the table next to us. I have no idea what they heard. It was horrible.
0: I think they heard...
6: Let's go back to my hotel room. I got...
7: The only thing I am worried about is getting a boner.
1: It was horrible. I was sweating profusely. It felt like verbal rape. Well, two other members of the dinner party corroborate his behavior language. Why is he doing this in front of other people? I mean, at least do it privately, Phil.
0: And to close the deal. After all, I don't know you.
6: Let's go back to my hotel room. I got it.
0: Track mind missile.
1: Look, these other people are never going to leave, so I just got to tell you what I want to do to you. So bad. I've been thinking about it all day. I don't care if they hear.
0: He's drunk on wine.
1: It's that important to me.
0: Oh.
1: Ashley Perez had a similar experience at a dinner with Pat. Oh, my God. Ashley and Pat again?
0: By the way, I mean, I believe her story, but couldn't she have left after a while, whoever this person was, instead of standing there and being...
1: I don't want to blame her.
0: No, but... I know, but yeah, after a while, I'd be like, all right, see you later, Phil.
1: Phil's agent, Steve Loy, and others were there, too. This occurred before the nude selfie. The conversation turned very dark and sexual because Phil kept taking it there. He was using two fingers to graphically demonstrate some of his I want to know what those techniques are. What's the two fingers? Oh, that.
0: That's why he's doing this.
1: Okay, yeah, that could be. Demonstrate some of his techniques.
0: Do not post that, Roberto.
10: Thank you.
1: I thought he was talking about some kind of...
0: It could have been that, too.
1: Incredibly inappropriate. We were at a nice restaurant with a lot of people at the table.
0: He doesn't care.
1: The recorded phone conversation between Pat and Phil, Mickelson apologized if he defended with his behavior at the dinner. Well, how could you not? Pat said it.
0: Pat no, said, wait, this is actually what he said.
11: I would teach you some techniques, but it's a little complicated.
0: I don't know why he sounds like an old lady.
1: Pat said he enjoyed getting to know a different side of Mickelson and added, I had no problem with the dinner at all. Coach did, but I didn't. That's his agent, Coach Loy. Mm. Mickelson owned a one-bedroom condo on the second story of the clubhouse, the Madison Club. Every December and January, he'd spend long stretches at the club to prepare for the upcoming season. I found him at the bar where he was holding court. Oh, God, if he's holding court heads up. During a rip-roaring happy hour, his charisma filled the vast room. Upstairs, his condo had bachelor pad vibes, dark leather furniture, walls crowded with framed photos from his playing career.
0: That's cool. I mean, I get that. It's home away from home for 2 months, and famous guy, he's holding court at the bar. What's wrong with that?
1: I love this place. We always have a great time. Yeah, according to multiple members and employees of the Madison Club, Mickelson began regularly having at least one woman...
0: Oops.
1: Who was not his wife, spend the night in his condo.
0: Phil.
1: On the way out to play golf, he would order breakfast to be delivered to the condo, usually a veggie omelet and almond milk latte. So she ate the same thing he ate every morning?
0: Whoever the woman is. You know, he's walking out, what are broads eat nowadays? I guess a veggie omelet and almond milk latte.
1: Yeah, order the standard whore breakfast, please.
0: Hey, it's a gentleman, though. He doesn't want him to leave hungry.
1: Amy was not in the property.
0: After he wore
1: time.
0: Him out with all his moves.
1: Phil abruptly left the club in 2021 after a decade of, wait, why would he abruptly leave?
0: It's crazy.
1: He wasn't necessarily kicked out. It was more of a demand by Amy. We had a call from Phil and Amy's wealth management firm. We need Phil's place sold, gone, right now. Phil will no longer be a member at the Madison Club. Oh,
0: yikes.
1: In the wake of leaving the Madison Club, Phil consolidated a lot of his golf at the Bridges. The club is just a few minutes from the family home in Rancho, Santa Maria, so she's got to keep an eye on him.
0: Yeah, you got to find a club closer to home.
12: It hasn't been this hard to say goodbye to a house since Hugh Laurie died. So many memories.
1: Mickelson became close with fellow members of the Bridges, so he's fitting in, who owned a big house overlooking the golf club, which Mickelson frequented. This fellow member, that is, another Bridges member who regularly played golf with Mickelson's. Phil would give his phone to a young man in the pro shop and pay him $500 to drive around the course for 3 or 4 hours. What? What? Amy was tracking his phone that way. She would think he was on the golf course. What the f***? That's
0: that.
1: Brilliant.
0: I know.
13: Genius, genius, genius. Oh,
1: that cool. Is diabolically brilliant.
0: What a great gig for that young man in the pro shop. Hey, Phil wants me to drive the cart around for 3 or 4 hours. See you later. And he gets 500
1: genius.
0: Cash.
1: How do you apply for that job?
0: Well, you would think you, I mean,
1: Yeah, the drive Phil's phone around job is open.
10: You are a genius.
1: Apply
0: he's,
1: here.
0: He's supposed to be on the clock. He's like, I need to take like 4 hours off. Phil needs me. All right, we'll do whatever Phil says.
1: Phil would take the time to sneak over to this guy's house and have a secret rendezvous. So this whore had to go to his friend's house to nail Phil?
0: Mm-hmm. You know that friend was there too.
1: How does the member know all this? The kid from the pro shop told me. What, the kid that drove the phone
0: you
1: around?
0: Know it. Yeah, because he probably said, if you want me to do that for you, sir, I'd be happy to.
1: Wow.
0: Drive your phone around.
1: Yet another Bridges member clarifies, it wasn't just employees Mickelson gave his phone to. It was also members. He'd be like, hey, is it okay if I put my phone in your cart? I'll catch up with you in the back. For what reason would he want his phone on some member's cart?
0: Because she's tracking him.
1: I know, but he didn't tell them that.
0: Oh, you mean why would they allow it?
1: Yeah, why wouldn't they go, why would you want your cart? Because
0: golf superstar is going to play the back nine with you. Okay. Then they're gonna go. Then they're gonna go through it and see that photo.
1: Yeah, that's true. He probably has that.
0: He left it on.
1: He leaves it on. Yeah.
10: Turn around. I'll play the back nine.
1: Everyone at the club knew what was going on. Eventually, Amy found out too. Oh, Amy found out about the phone riding around in a cart.
0: Yeah, I guess $500.
1: And she's still with him.
0: $500 didn't buy his silence.
1: Mickelson became a ghost at the club. His honorary membership was eventually transferred to another San Diego native, Xander Schifelli. I guess you call it a mutual thing, said the longtime member. Amy didn't think some of the people there were good influences. Oh, it's someone else's fault.
0: Like the member whose house he was banging chicks at.
1: Or the kid that was driving the phone around.
0: Yeah, but that's a kid. He doesn't know what he's doing.
1: Well, she's just blaming people.
0: Yeah.
1: She felt accurately the couple people here had been an influence on Phil doing inappropriate things. No, Phil was going to do it anyway.
0: Yes.
1: He'd find a way. He's not 12.
0: Yeah, he'd find a way.
1: Jim, our general manager, declined to answer questions. Saying via email, the club will not comment on Mr. Mickelson or anything involved with his history at the Bridges. Ooh, that doesn't sound good for Phil.
0: No.
1: Phil's wild hyena, says the former golf buddy from the Madison Club. Amy tried to put him in a cage, but that was never going to work. It was inevitable he'd act out. There's a through line in Mickelson's behavior. Phil does everything for the dopamine, says the golf buddy. That's his downfall, the dopamine. Yep. Whether it's the way he plays golf, all the gambling, chasing chicks on the road, going to live, it's all based on the very deep need to have action at all times.
0: Just like Tiger Woods.
1: Yep. Well, action is fun.
0: Yeah.
3: He was jealous of me.
1: The farms, the bridges, the Madison Club, gatherings of golf greats. There are now so many places where Mickelson is no longer welcome.
0: Wouldn't it be great if Tiger was like, well, he thought I wasn't stupid enough to send a boner pic.
1: He's left in his wake a number of destroyed friendships. By the way, what about the girls that he was hosing? I mean, there's not even a word about them. Are they okay? He and his caddy of 25 years, Bones McKay, had once seemed like brothers, but they no longer speak owing to an incident that McKay refuses to discuss publicly. Oh, Phil must have showed the boner picture to his mom.
0: Bones' wife, yeah.
1: He showed the boner picture to my mom and my grandma. Mickelson was once friends with a stockbroker named Gregory Silveira, owing $2.7 million to an offshore gambling operation. Mickelson asked Silveira to handle the payment. Mickelson transferred the money to Silveira, who sent it to the offshore account, and the stockbroker was then busted by the feds for laundering and sent to prison. What?
0: Yep.
1: What? No charges were filed against Mickelson. What?
0: Mm-hmm.
1: That's insane.
0: I know. Wow, that was a big story at the time.
1: Somebody went to prison for him?
0: Yeah.
1: Phil once had a father figure in Billy Walters, but Walters now hates him with a passion due to Mickelson's refusal to testify on Walters' behalf.
0: That one, too.
1: In an insider trading case. Yeah, that's a different thing. Mickelson had to return $1.037 million in ill-gotten gains to the government, but was not charged with a crime. What a crock of shit.
0: Well, they do point out, too, that Billy Walters successfully petitioned Trump to commute a sentence. But what they say is interesting is that people that wrote on his behalf were all people that knew Phil really well, like his swing coach, his Ryder Cup teammate, David Faraday. God. So all these people like, yeah, Phil's guy got boned by him.
1: I know.
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0: Blake Lively. Blake put something out, or at least I think okayed someone to put it out, that the friendship is over.
1: Oh,
0: really,
2: what about,
0: Blake?
2: What about Taylor's godchildren?
0: Well, yes, Taylor is godmother to three daughters of Blake and Ryan's.
2: Oh, yeah.
0: I think that's over, too. But how hilarious that Blake declares the friendship over. No, she didn't invite you to her wedding.
2: Yeah.
0: She declared it over, not you.
2: Wouldn't it be? I really wish Taylor Swift would have invited the godchildren to the wedding. Because it's not those kids' fault.
0: Well, this was
2: her
0: a little.
2: Parents suck.
0: It's a little extra embarrassing when someone invites 1,100 people and they snub their best friend.
2: Yeah, it's Taylor Lewan. Isn't Taylor Lewan upset about it?
3: Yeah.
0: Oh, yeah. Taylor Lewan and Will Compton are upset because Dean Blandino was invited.
2: What?
0: Yes. Dean Blandino. Rich Eisen, too. It's like, Rich Eisen was at the wedding? What the? A couple other quotes from Blake. She's sad and a little pissed. Actually, no, she's very pissed. She's pissed. She's the one that got Taylor Swift, the world's biggest star, into this mess by filing a fake lawsuit, a sexual harassment suit, against a guy that did not sexually harass her for $160 million and pushed it and pushed it and pushed it. And I mean, I think Travis might have something to do with this because Travis unfollowed Ryan. Mm. I have a feeling Travis just didn't care for these two.
3: No.
0: And I mean, when this happened
3: with them,
0: he probably said, how could your friend get you mixed up in all this crap? Your texts are out there. Yeah. I don't think Travis helped, but I think Taylor probably, and Taylor was, she was horrified that her text, because she didn't look good either.
3: Mm.
0: But it's her suit. I mean, how could your friend do this? And she ends up dragging you into it. So it's just really funny that Blake would actually dare to say, the friendship is over. That's it. I've had enough.
3: As she's not there.
0: Right, exactly.
3: Sitting on the sidelines.
0: Uninvited. Well, 1,100 people are. What if Taylor was going to have like 150 people? She's like, what if I invited 1,100 people and really stuck it to Blake and Ryan? Barbara Corcoran was there from Shark Tank. Barbara Corcoran. No Blake Lively, but Barbara Corcoran was there.
3: George Stephanopoulos. Why?
0: Stephen Colbert. Rich Eisen. Dean Blandino. Rob Shooter, who is a pretty big gossip guy.
2: Yeah.
0: He's, again, this is so funny. Blake Lively and Ryan Reynolds will never forgive Taylor for this. It doesn't matter because Taylor already didn't forgive her.
2: She already moved off of you,
0: There's no point in them saying anything. It's already been done. Taylor made the point. Now, if they'd said this before the wedding took place, it might have some credibility. So, yeah, Taylor already decided not to agree with you. That's why you didn't get invited.
3: Wow. She's the queen of taking weak positions.
0: No, it's ludicrous. It's like, no, you were snubbed from the wedding. You have no say in this. It's already over. It's like a girl, you know, being dumped by a guy and then saying, oh, yeah, well, I was done with him. I'm so done with him. Here's when I was done, when he did blank. No, it's like, no, you got dumped. Even the women's magazines, the one that usually kissed Blake's ass, Cosmopolitan, they're even ragging on Blake.
3: They're still a Cosmopolitan. Wow.
0: I guess, yeah. I mean, sure, it must be online, I would guess. Carly Kloss was forgiven. She's married to an openly MAGA person, and she was forgiven and invited.
2: Well, she's married to Kushner's brother, right?
0: Yeah. So it sounded like Blake thought, oh, Carly Kloss is going, because that came out a few days ago, and I think it sounded like Blake thought maybe at the last minute something was going to happen, and she was in New York on Thursday night.
3: Oh, she
0: was there.
3: Went there?
0: She was in New York Thursday night, and then she was upstate on Saturday, the day of the wedding. She was upstate at her six-year-old's horse show, some dumb thing. But you want to play the video, Brandon, of Ryan and Blake in New York on Thursday night? Because they're really playing to the cameras like, look how in love we are.
4: I mean, good friends Blake Lively and Ryan Reynolds were out on a date night in New York City and just happened to get caught by the paparazzi. I'm sure that Blake was really caught off guard. As you know, she's a very shy girl. Blake's super down to earth. That's why she is sporting her TJ Maxx trousers while her husband has the rare inverted bulge. They're the most spontaneous, carefree couple I know.
0: Oh,
4: here they are
0: selfie, posing
4: with a paid actor. Here's Blake Lively giving Ryan Reynolds a little love tap. You can't tell in this picture, but Ryan Reynolds has his eyes closed and he's pretending it's Hugh Jackman. Some people saw this picture and commented, wow, Ryan Reynolds is in a good mood. I'm personally considering this a threat. Gosh, these two are just so playful and
0: fun loving. Piggyback ride.
3: Blake, these pictures are ridiculous.
2: No one does that.
4: I only wore one pair.
0: Okay, cut it. So they're obviously calling the paparazzi. Yeah. So everybody knows. Oh, Blake and Ryan are in New York. Just in case you have any last second ideas.
3: Right.
0: But it's
2: just so that they're not bothered.
4: Yeah,
0: exactly. Giving her a piggyback ride.
2: No one does
0: really.
2: That.
0: Wow. They've been married for how long? 14 years, stupid. And he gives her piggyback rides?
2: Yeah. Dumb.
0: Really? There was a little bit of smoke about Ryan today, too, suggesting that this snub is really a big deal. That, you know, even people at the studios are going, oh, uh-huh. They are really, like, persona non grata. Yeah. Mm-hmm. I mean, they're nobody.
3: Right.
0: I mean, 1,100 people invited, and Ryan and Blake, and Ryan's just as guilty as Blake. In those text messages, Ryan is as nasty as she is. He calls him a predator and all these terrible things that he was not. And I assume, unless Ryan believed Blake, which I'm not sure I believe that, but it sounds like the studios are not okay with Ryan Reynolds. His actions were just as bad. He keeps saying he supports her 100%. I mean, they have not backed down one bit. No remorse, no acknowledgement of doing anything wrong. So he has three projects that apparently are very much in doubt right now. Like, I don't know if these are going to happen. Mm. People, not just people at the top, but there's also actors and actresses who don't want to work with Ryan.
3: Really?
0: Yep. I got a feeling TJ's probably looking pretty good right now. Remember when you got a little tip with Ryan? It was like he had to apologize and all that.
3: Well, I always knew who was on the right side there.
0: I had a feeling.
3: He
0: but
3: was a great comic relief in that movie, too.
0: TJ's
3: in Deadpool.
0: Great.
3: Yeah.
0: Now, allegedly, he's going to be in Avengers Doomsday. Apparently, there's some kind of cameo that is going to happen. I mean, unless they were to pull it. But
1: as Deadpool?
0: Yeah. Mm-hmm.
1: Bringing it back.
0: So, yeah, that was a... It's just incredible that this wedding came along at a time that would be such a disaster for Blake Lively and Ryan Reynolds.
3: Oh,
0: why did they have to get married now? If they got married in 5 years, nobody would care. They'd just go, oh, they're not friends anymore. They haven't been for a long time.
3: Right.
0: I guess we should just take a brief look at the wedding. Apparently, a lot of the invited people were wondering, why am I invited? I mean, they're like openly asking each other, why am I invited? Why are you invited?
2: Did you see one person who was invited, RSVP'd yes, and then didn't go?
0: Ryan Seacrest.
2: What a dick.
0: What an idiot. He had some event in Nashville counting down to July 4th.
2: He was on all day. Man, by the way, I could not get enough of the stuff on July 4th, all the concerts and shit. But yeah, he was in Nashville. But you could have done both. You could have done both of them.
3: He does nothing but countdowns now, right?
0: Is I guess. Yeah. I mean, countdown to July 4th?
2: Well, he hosted the concert. He didn't. Anybody could do it, right? He just announces, you know, Boyz II Men or Tug McGraw or whoever the hell the performers
0: but
2: were.
0: The event of the century was going on.
2: I know.
0: I mean, that's really stupid.
2: Maybe he couldn't find a dress.
1: He needs more money. The Wheel of Fortune isn't paying enough.
0: All the people on his show were ragging him. Like, are you kidding?
2: That's ridiculous.
0: Like, I couldn't do both. And they're like, yeah, you can do it. You go to the wedding, dumbass.
3: That's right.
0: So, okay, who was there that makes no sense? This is a long, long list. Millie Bobby Brown, Stephen A. Smith, Bowen Yang was there, Beck St. Vincent, Ice Spice made the cut. Mm. Isn't Ice Spice over? Isn't that over?
2: No, they've done songs together, Taylor and Ice Spice.
0: Laura Dern, Sacha Baron Cohen, Stephen Colbert, Michael Strahan, Robin Roberts, Barbara Corcoran from Shark Tank. That seems to be the favorite one. What is she doing
2: pretty
0: here?
2: Ridiculous.
0: George Stephanopoulos, Jessica Chastain, Machine Gun Kelly got an invite.
3: Wow.
0: Let's see. Rich Eisen, Dean Blandino, Fergie was there.
2: I think Dean Blandino might be the worst one.
0: That's the one that made Will Compton mad. Will Compton's like, I've been doing tight end university for 10 years, and Dean Blandino got an invite?
2: No, he's not even the head of officiating even anymore. Like, I could see it if Travis wanted some calls this year.
0: Reese Witherspoon, Ethan Hawke, Paul Rudd, Chris Rock, Tom Brady, always. Who is Abby Wambach?
2: Chick soccer player.
0: Who would she be? Abby Wambach? Is she a big deal? Is she a big friend of Taylor's?
2: I have no idea.
0: Nikki Glaser got an invite.
3: Oh, that's cool.
2: She's friends with Taylor now.
0: And then the top snubs were, of course, Blake Lively and Harry and Meghan. Not invited.
5: Ooh! Ow!
0: That has to hurt.
1: Oh, yeah.
0: Social media beefs were mostly that there were openly MAGA guests. It's like, openly MAGA.
2: So what?
0: And then also because Stephen J. Dimitriou was there. I've never heard this name before. He's an ICE contractor.
2: Who is he? So what?
3: A billionaire.
2: Maybe he knows him.
0: I think he's somebody in entertainment.
2: Okay.
0: But he's also an ICE contractor. Taylor fans were sickened. There's a big red string about it. About the ICE contractor and the openly MAGA guests. So I think Taylor will survive.
2: I can't believe, did you see Madison Square Garden has fired people for violating?
0: Yes. A number of people. I know, that's really, that sucks.
2: That's where I want, because you know Taylor and Travis donated like $28 million before the wedding to different charitable causes. Don't you want them to like, here's your salary for the next 2 years.
3: Yeah.
2: Pay them off.
0: Except it's her, you know, she really
2: but
0: be appreciative.
2: MSG's
0: of somebody
2: the one that fired him.
0: Yeah, you know, it's interesting. This wedding, Madison Square Garden, the block, there were blocks shut down around Madison Square Garden. There were business people that were pissed because they got no business or damn near no business for days. They de-stadiumed it with plastic trees, curtains, carpet. They spent $20 million for their 1,100 guests versus the Bezos wedding, which was in Venice. And outside of being a travel destination wedding, paled in comparison. They spent $10 million. They had 225 guests. I don't think anybody protested this wedding, though.
2: No.
0: I'm not aware. Why would Bezos be protested so much and this wedding not?
2: Because he makes his money on the back of people that are underpaid.
1: And he's a billionaire. Oh, wait. Taylor's,
0: she's a billionaire.
1: Taylor's one,
2: she's
1: too.
0: Well, he employs people. I mean, she employs people, too, but not nearly as many. And then there were a lot of claims that A-listers were standing in buffet lines, which was considered pretty tacky. There were only 150 seats for the ceremony, so people got in there immediately and saw, hey, it doesn't look like there's enough seats there. Started throwing their coats on the chairs, you know, so they could sit. And then all the coats were ripped off because they had 150 people were already determined who had to stand and who got to sit. So all those coats, saving, I mean, like going down to a pool and putting your towel on a...
2: Yeah.
0: Didn't work out for the...
2: Why would they not have enough seats for everyone?
0: I don't know.
2: That makes no sense.
0: Seems pretty dumb to me.
2: I hope Dean Blandino was standing.
0: Hopefully,
6: in
0: I'm sure.
6: 22,000.
0: I guarantee you, Dean Blandino was standing. and then this is the worst. They had staggered arrivals. D-listers were asked to arrive by 2:30. C-listers 3:00. B-listers 3:30, and A-listers got there at 4:00, which was the start time. So the D-listers that got there at 2:30 had their phones confiscated immediately and had an hour and a half to kill before any bar was open.
6: Losers.
0: With no phone.
3: Oh, I kind of love that.
2: Oh, that's awful.
6: But they're losers. Just remember that.
3: I like how the A-listers just get to sweep in.
0: Oh, yeah.
3: Yeah.
0: And also, it was apparently, when the night was crawling to an end, the lines to retrieve your phones were pretty long. Mm. So some of these people had to deal with some lines for food, lines to get your phone back, and so on and so
2: forth.
0: Let's see. Mike Vrabel was there
2: with
0: his
2: wife.
0: With
3: his plus one.
0: Yes.
3: Oh.
0: And Russini is on a cruise with her husband and two kids.
2: Oh, so everything's fine.
0: Yeah, everybody is so happy. Let's see, other A-listers, Spielberg, Julie Roberts, Selena Gomez, Bradley Cooper, Gigi Hadid, Brad Pitt, Tom Hanks, Beyonce, Hugh Grant, Tom Cruise was there. Mm. Oh, Brandon, the chart of exes?
1: Oh, yeah.
0: When you invite 1,100 people that are that famous, you're going to have exes run into each other.
3: Right.
0: So somebody made a chart of all the exes.
3: Oh, that's cool.
1: Yeah, they just want to let you know, hey, Taylor's nailed this guy, and this guy, and they're banging this girl, and guess what? They also nailed this guy.
0: There's... Can you read them? Because I can't read them from here.
1: I don't know the names.
2: Well,
1: I don't
2: that top
1: have
2: one looks like Jack Antonoff.
1: Yeah, Jack
2: who
1: Antonoff.
2: Used to nail Lena Dunham.
0: Bradley Cooper, Suki Waterhouse, and there's another one for Bradley Cooper I can't see.
2: That looks like a Hadid.
1: Yeah.
0: Gigi Hadid.
1: There's Selena Gomez in there. Taylor Lautner's in there. And basically, it was a big reunion with people who each other.
0: Yeah, you think they're...
2: That happens at weddings.
0: You think the X's chart might be a little bigger than that, although, actually, that's quite a few. And Bradley Cooper's the only one that had two X's there.
2: Nah.
0: I think. Or wait, no, is that Taylor with two X's? Or no, that's just her side.
1: Whoever
0: okay,
1: this
0: no,
1: dork is, whoever this dude is, he nailed both these chicks.
0: Oh, okay.
1: Nice.
0: Really? And they don't have any names?
1: Well,
0: there's nothing. There's no. This really is a stupid chart.
1: Well, the chart sucks, but you have to read everything. Like,
3: what about Travis's?
2: Right there. It's right there. Go up. So it's got their names.
0: I thought they had their names on
1: it. Why the f isn't their names
2: Zayn
1: on the
2: Malik,
1: one that I was
2: Bradley
1: looking at?
2: Cooper, Camilla Cabello.
0: What were you looking at, Brandon?
1: I have
0: straight
1: no
0: down. What is that? I never saw that.
1: I'm baffled.
0: No, how are you doing that? You keep clicking to the one that has no names.
1: Yeah, I had the picture open separately. It's weird. So, yes.
0: The picture of what? It took the names off the picture?
1: Somehow. I don't know how.
0: Yeah. Did I send you that?
1: This.
0: Oh, I sent you the one with the names on it.
1: Yes.
0: And you played the one without names.
1: No,
0: thank you very much.
1: No, what I did was, look at, I opened the image expecting it to be full screen for the video aspect of everything.
0: Yeah, it's the image before they put
1: the names
0: on it.
1: They took the names off, so I bear no responsibility.
0: I was looking at that going, I could have sworn I was reading the names of these people. How did this happen? So who is that at the bottom with two females?
1: So Paul Mescal, great actor, huh? Well, he nailed Phoebe Bridgers and Gracie Adams, and they had to be there because they're both friends with Taylor Swift. And, of course, Taylor Lautner nailed Selena Gomez, and they were both there.
2: And he nailed Taylor.
1: Oh, look at this. Shawn Mendes banged Camila Cabello and Sabrina Carpenter.
2: Gross.
0: Okay. God, Taylor Lautner got some major trim when the show was hot. Isn't that amazing?
2: Yeah, because was he a werewolf?
1: I guess the biggest question is...
2: Cool. Look how much Lena Dunham stands out. Right. She's so gross.
1: That's what my question was. Why was Jack Antonoff near Lena Dunham?
2: I don't know.
0: What is up with that?
2: I don't know why he nailed her, because now he's married to Margaret Qualley, right? Who's...
1: pretty hot.
0: But she dates always guys that are much better looking than her for some reason.
2: Yeah, I don't get it. I think Antonoff also dated ScarJo because they went to high school together.
0: Hmm. Oh.
2: And yet somehow Lena Dunham got this. Weird. I don't get it.
0: Not
2: She's
0: bad.
2: Gross.
0: Had Paul McCartney and Stevie Nicks perform. They had a raffle to win these designer bags, Cartier watches, and a 1970
2: if
0: Chevrolet.
2: If anybody needs it, it's the attendance that though. God, if Dean Blandino won a award, I'm gonna lose my mind.
0: Oh, wait, somebody won something. They didn't announce somebody won. Avril Lavigne won one of the big prizes.
3: Oh, she needs nice.
2: It. She's probably gonna sell it. She might need it. And what? Paul played his son, played I Wanna Hold Your Hand. Was it I Wanna Hold Your Hand?
0: I Wanna Hold Your Hand for the
2: he
0: first time.
2: Played it in the
0: year. She's 1964.
2: So? Oh my God.
3: Did she
0: whatever.
3: Did she perform it with him?
0: No.
3: She didn't perform
0: no,
3: at all.
2: But she sang part of her vows.
3: Aww.
0: She sang part of her vows?
2: Well, that's one story, yeah. It sounded like her vows went on forever.
0: Yeah, it was like 20 minutes of vows. What the hell is that?
2: I know. It's so dumb. That's when I would have gone to the bathroom. And Sandler officiated, and he sang a song, too.
3: I love his songs.
0: Yeah, he sang an original song.
2: My favorite thing about the wedding is how Andy Reid then goes and does an interview and just spills everything because he doesn't give a shit.
0: Who was he talking to?
2: Some podcast, and he's just like, yeah, Adam Sandler got up there, he officiated and sang a song.
0: Well, I mean, why is this a secret? An NDA to go to a wedding? Somebody invited me to something and said, "Here's an you have to sign this NDA." I'm not. If you don't trust me any more than that, I'm not. If you told me not to tell anyone, I wouldn't tell anyone.
2: Yeah, I know.
0: I mean, it's so
2: insulting,
0: stupid.
2: But I still would have gone. I would have gone and been insulted, and then I would not want to turn my phone in, but I would have and been insulted. It's because Taylor can do whatever she wants, man.
0: All right, enough of Taylor forever. Maybe. Oh,
2: really? Ever, ever, it. Ever.
1: Walked into that one.
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0: 75 northbound between Fort Street and Springwells. All northbound lanes closed for weekend work. Please avoid it. And I'm Lorna Stevens with traffic.
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0: next Monday at 7 p.m. Eastern, the Major League Baseball Home Run Derby. And at 10:30 Eastern, the premiere of Hot Ones, Extra Heat. Next Tuesday, the season 3 debut of the Netflix sports reality series Quarterback, featuring Jaden Daniels, Baker Mayfield, Cam Ward, and Joe Flacco. Next Wednesday on Netflix, the 4th season start of the reality show The Ultimatum, Marry or Move On. Next Thursday, the debut of the new Netflix comedy starring Will Ferrell, The Hawk. Next Friday, the launch of the Netflix romance film Heartstopper Forever and the Mexican drama thriller Desire. Next Monday on Amazon Prime Video, the new docuseries Murder 101, based on the hit podcast. Next Tuesday on Paramount Plus, the docuseries premiere of The Real Wolf of Wall Street. Next Wednesday on Apple TV, the launch of Lucky, starring Anya Taylor-Joy. Next Wednesday on Amazon Prime Video, the start of the new action comedy Ride or Die, starring Hannah Waddingham and Octavia Spencer. Next Friday on Hulu, the debut of the drama film They Fight, starring Andre Holland. 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
1: We have a brand new problem on I-94. It's the westbound exit ramp to Pelham Road. That's exit 204. An accident on that ramp. It's passable. The ramp's not closed, but please, extra caution required. And I'm Lorna Stevens with traffic.
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That's Young to 51881. 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

Beastie Boys, and also a chance for you to win Journey tickets. The Final Frontier Tour, yep, they say it's their last one, will be at Little Caesars Arena on November 2nd and all weekend long. We've got a chance for you to see Journey just one last time. 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

Well, Collective Soul is not done writing yet. They are about to release their 13th studio album called Touch and Go at the end of this month. We'll get to hear it on July 31st. 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Shine, Collective Soul on 106.7 Detroit's Wheels.

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Well, our high today is 85, but temperatures are going to climb right back into the 90s this week. And just a reminder for you dog walkers out there, once the temperature hits 92, it is not good to walk your dogs on the pavement. Even the grass gets too hot for their paws. So, you know, I try to walk my dogs early in the morning. And believe me, they don't let me forget. Papa Roach on 106.7 Detroit's Wheels. 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

0: 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I'm Ann Carlini. 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

Detroit to 51881 for a chance to win a pair of tickets to see Journey at Little Caesars Arena on November 2nd, courtesy of AEG. 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

Stone Temple Pilots, and another chance for you to win Journey tickets. It's the Final Frontier Tour at Little Caesars Arena November 2nd. 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I'm Ann Carling.

The guitarist for Queen, Brian May, is about to get a star on the Walk of the Stars of Science. Astrophysicist Dr. Brian May will have his star right next to Professor Stephen Hawking and anthropologist Jane Goodall. You know, who knew? We just thought he was a long-haired rock star. Here's Dr. Brian May and Queen on 106.7 Detroit's Wheel.

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It happened 1 year ago, the Back to the Beginning farewell concert for Black Sabbath and Ozzy in Birmingham, England. 40,000 people came to watch the concert. 5 million watched it on the global live stream. It was just 17 days later that Ozzy would pass at the age of 76. Oh, rest in peace, Ozzy. I'm Ian Garling on 106.7 Detroit's Wheels.

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0: 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Congratulations to our winner of There Goes the Neighborhood, Greg in Monroe. 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And congratulations, Greg. We'll see you soon. 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

Guns N' Roses, and another chance for you to win Journey tickets. Their Final Frontier Tour will be at Little Caesars Arena one last time, November 2nd. 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I'm Ann Carlini. Let's do some Green Day.

Well, Jon Bon Jovi made it through his first show at Madison Square Garden after his vocal surgery. Jon opened up his set with the Beatles song "With a Little Help from My Friends," where he joked about singing out of tune. But he made it through the 21-song set. So I think he's got like a dozen more shows to go at Madison Square Garden. But Jon said it was very emotional for him to stand on stage again. Smashing Pumpkins on 106.7 Detroit's Wheels.

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Well, you can still get the Michigan red, white, and blue license plate. Secretary of State says that over 34,000 drivers have chosen the plate that looks just like the 1976 bicentennial one, only it has 26 in the corner, of course. You can get those through the end of the year. I'm Ann Carlin with Stone Temple Pilots on 106.7 Detroit's Wheel.

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106.7 Detroit's Wheels. Well, that wraps it up for me. I'm Ann Carlini. But Rob Brandt is here to take you through the rest of your afternoon, and he's going to have another pair of Journey tickets to give away right past 2 o'clock. Journey says this is it. Their final Frontier Tour at Little Caesars Arena will be their last appearance in Detroit, so you don't want to miss a chance to scream out, "Born and raised in South Detroit," one last time, right? We've got tickets to give away to see Journey coming up with Rob Brandt on 106.7 Detroit's Wheels. Have a great day.

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I say you look so fine that I really want to make you mine. 4, 5, 6, come on and get your kicks. 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

Chris Bush, happy weekend, happy Saturday celebration. Rob Brandy in with that distinct aroma. I smell like mosquito spray, don't we all? Aerosmith Now, 106.7, Detroit's

pretty epic performance last night, huh? You get the score. You get the score. Everybody gets the score. Well, just about everybody anyway. Tigers taking down the Phillies big time 10-2. We've won 9 of the last 10. We're taking a 6-game winning streak into game 2 of 3 with the Phillies tonight. 6-10. Comerica Park, Mize on the Hill for the Tigers. Let's keep it going, guys. Zeppelin now on Detroit's Wheels.

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is Alice Cooper. I'm Rob Brad. You know, it's a Journey winning weekend. Wheels is welcoming Journey, the Final Frontier Tour, to Little Caesars Arena on November 2nd. 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

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That's Young to 51881. A confirmation text will be sent. 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
0: 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That guy's a tool. Oh, wait. He's right behind me, isn't he? 106.7 WLLZ. Detroit's Wheels.

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We invaded his space. We crashed his summer backyard barbecue. 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

Happy Saturday to you. Rob Brandt alongside. Appreciate you stopping by. If you are looking for something fun to do either today or tomorrow, 46th Annual Art in the Park is back in Plymouth. 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

text Detroit to 51881 for a chance to win a pair of tickets to see Journey at Little Caesars Arena on November 2nd, courtesy of AEG. That's Detroit to 51881. 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

Our Journey winning weekend continues as Wheels welcomes Journey in the final Frontier Tour to LCA on November 2nd. We've got your chance to win tickets all weekend long. Matter of fact, we just threw out a keyword for you. It was Detroit, by the way. 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
1: 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Like, why you're, like, walking through the neighborhood with a diaper. What it would indicate to me is that, like, you had a diaper, you stopped your car, and threw the diaper away in my garbage can, which is weird. But you know what? I'd say it's a garbage can, whatever. But we're talking about a recycling bin, which is now contaminated in my recycling bin. And I have a special set of skills, and I will find you. 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

honoring one of Michigan's greatest musicians ever, singer, songwriter. He does it all. Bob Seger, the only band that really could pull it off is Metallica. 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

young to 51881 for a chance to win a pair of tickets to see Journey at Little Caesars Arena on November 2nd, courtesy of AEG. That's young to 51881. A confirmation text will be sent. 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

Aerosmith come together. I am Rob Brandt, super extra happy, glad to be here because I got out a pull of weeds in the garden. Man, do I hate that. Love watching my wife do it, though. 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

It's Pearl Jam's daughter. I'm Rob Brandt. Coming up right after 6 o'clock, another shot at Journey tickets as we're welcoming the Final Frontier Tour stop to Little Caesars Arena on November 2nd. 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I wanna-

So I pretty much watch every single Detroit Tigers game that I can, and it was tough at the beginning of the season, and right now it is fun, winning 9 of the last 10. We're on a 6-game winning streak right now. Just pummeled the Phillies last night, 10-2, 6-10. Comerica Park tonight, Casey Mize on the hill. Let's keep this thing going, boys.

Detroit to 51881 for a chance to win a pair of tickets to see Journey at Little Caesars Arena on November 2nd, courtesy of AEG. That's Detroit to 51881. A confirmation text will be sent. 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

Smashing Pumpkins in 1979. I am Rob Brand. Happy Saturday celebration. You know, every time Tom had an issue in his love life, whether it was a breakup or a divorce, a lot of great songs came out of that. Here's You Got Lucky from Long After Dark. Tom.

You know, I've been talking a lot about baseball lately, but man, what are we, almost 2 months away from Detroit Lions football? I'm frothing at the bit, man. Pink Floyd now on Detroit's wheels.

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Butthole Surfers and Pepper. I am Rob Brand. Who knew Tommy Lee could play piano before this song came out? Not me. 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

Coming up right after 7, another chance to win journey tickets. Wheels has given you a chance to be at the Final Frontier Tour stop, Little Caesars Arena, November 2nd. Keyword on the way after 7, right after Evanescence. Nirvana now on Detroit's Wheels.

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10: Doubleheader in the World Cup's underway. 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Major League Baseball drafts. Chicago White Sox pick UCLA shortstop Brock Chawalski first overall. Pirates took game one of a doubleheader with Milwaukee. Yankees are in D.C. Red Sox in New York to battle the Mets. Gonzaga star guard Mario Saint-Exupéry is leaving to turn pro in Europe. And Linda Noskova wins at Wimbledon. I'm Rob Buschke.
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Young to 51881 for a chance to win a pair of tickets to see Journey at Little Caesars Arena on November 2nd, courtesy of AEG. That's Young to 51881. A confirmation text will be sent. 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
1: Food and Wine put out a list of the best tasting ketchup brands, topping the list of nine, Heinz, obviously. I'm honestly more shocked that there are nine other brands of ketchup. 106.7 Detroit's Wheels.
0: She's a

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I'm Jilly. A woman got evicted from her apartment in Utah and did not handle it well. I don't know the circumstances for the eviction, but she wanted revenge against her former landlord. Well, after she had re-rented the property, she kept getting phone calls from people interested in the property. Turns out the former tenant posted a bunch of fake postings saying that property was for rent and that it was only $900 a month. She was getting nonstop calls. Who comes up with this idea? Like, oh, I'll show you, evict me, will ya? Now, what that former tenant might not have known when she came up with this scheme is that fraudulently advertising a real property is a second-degree felony. Cue the horn.